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0: Turning up the volume. This is DJ Carlos Hernandez.
1: Rocking the party.
0: He's in the house.

Well, the devil went down to Georgia. He was looking for a soul to steal. He was in a bind because he was way behind. He was willing to make a deal. When he came across this young man, sawing on a fiddle and playing it hot, and the devil jumped up on a hickory stump and said, boy, let me tell you what. You probably didn't even know it, but I'm a fiddle player, too.